0: 505. From Summit. 361 Summit. The RO of that vehicle on the line in regards to the juvenile, they're wanting to speak with one of the officers on scene or with that person. Can we put them through to you?
1: On the line.
0: Registered owner of the vehicle.
1: And then I'll let you put them through. Address.

0: 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Can you copy a juvenile problem? Call 211 Lima.
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0: 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To me, I'm close.
1: I'm not coming.

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1: Summit Engine 35 has arrived in the area. We did have some light smoke coming from a home. We'll be out to investigate it.

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1: Go ahead.
0: We're looking up either on Lower Evergreen or Parkview. We'll take Lower Evergreen if you want to take Parkview. We can see just a little bit of wispy smoke. Still appears to be possibly just a smoker. It's intermittent.
2: Copy.

0: deputies needed to respond to a side-by-side rollover near South from a high school.
1: 19.
2: Rescue 41, medical aid at South Summit High School, 45, South, 300, East. Engine 41, ambulance 41, South Summit Fire, Rescue 41, on fire 3.
3: Do we have any patient details yet?
0: It sounds like the rollover did not happen by the high school. We're gathering that information now. It's going to be one 35-year-old female they're transporting to the high school to rendezvous with medical now.

0: So my engine 41 will be in route.
1: Well, do you know where they're coming from?
2: We're gathering that information right now, but we did just receive Air 14. This is coming in text to 911. It's a 35-year-old female. She is currently conscious, breathing, and alert, but there was positive loss of consciousness.
1: From Colville until we have more details.
0: So, in 41 copies details.
3: Is anyone to get down? Hi, Calvin. We have EMS meeting them at the high school.
4: Okay, 13, 1023. They're coming down Highway 150, correct?
2: That's information.
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1: Summit, ambulance 41, can you repeat patient details?
0: Getting an alert now, but she did have positive loss of consciousness. So side-by-side rollover, they're headed to the South Summit High School at the moment.
2: Summit from engine 35. Engine 35 has confirmed this smoke was coming from a smoker out of residence on Upper Evergreen. You can show engine 35 available.

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3: Affirmative 291.
0: K-19, did you copy about the birth? Copy that. I have EMS. We're just waiting at the high school.
4: Some engine 41's arrived at Sassam High School. He's staged at Hammond's 41.

0: 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It sounds like the incident originally occurred off of 21 on U-150.
1: Actually, I copy that traffic. 87, you can downgrade until we get more info.

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1: You're over here shortly on a side-by-side.

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1: Approaching Stanek now, they're passing the notch now.
2: Yeah. 41 units, copy. Patient has arrived.

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1: Dean, did you have traffic?
2: K-19 is going to be a female conscious breathing low plane and neck pain. She's just being evaluated, probably Bravo to Charlie. EMS is staying out. Over.
3: Seven, you still want me to respond?
4: The accident report.
3: Bad copy, just advising I'm stuck at the light at the one lane road on 32 here at Rockport.
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0: 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I have one Alpha 82 that's going to respond to assist on that. Can you advise where he needs to meet you guys? Last he advised he was an Echo.
1: Advise him this is a Uinta Lands rental. We got to take it back there. 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And then the victim and the driver are at the hospital if he can't see.

0: Southbound at K105 traffic. 14480 eastbound on local 6 Alpha November 684 on a white GMC Yukon.
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I believe it's a local tag, but I can't read it through the plates. It's on a Ford Explorer SUV.

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0: paramedic ambulance 37, engine 37, medical aid 5983, North Kingsford Avenue. Medic ambulance 37, engine 37, on fire 3.
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157 American Route 37, you're going to be responding to 5983 North Kingsport Ave. This is for a 66-year-old Maui. Definitely not conscious, is breathing, SMLP toxic. Some had a seizure, putting as a 12 delta, dental delta.

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1: K92 Charlie. 146 eastbound local echo 915 Golf Mike.

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7-587-1046. Twelve on 40 westbound with Montana 38676 Alpha. Officer Tango and corrections out of Wisconsin.

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0: We're clear and available. 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

Summit, K105. There been any additional calls about the juveniles driving around? Clear no case, and we'll do some enforcement over there later.

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1: Just confirming, did you copy if you can copy the last call problem at 1-1894 Westbound?
0: 8 on 40.

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Three, six, one, status.

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1: Summit 587, are you trying to call into the civil dispute on I-84?
0: Negative, I'm trying to advise him of a motorist assist, W-150.

0: Summit 599, were you trying to reach me?
1: I was just trying to advise you of a motorist that says 36 on U-150. I'm not sure if he's still responding to the livestock problem with 587.
0: Hi, copy. I was going to be going livestock still, but I will divert at 587 going already to the citizen assist at 36 on 150.

0: 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The peace call 233 in Oakley.
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37. 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
1: So I'm up 4K 13, 923.

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1: I was hearing people been here all afternoon, so I'll be tonight. K87, need backup over in Oakley.
0: Thank you, advice.
2: K87, I'm just trying to get in touch with somebody that's going over there because this is not something that we would normally do a keep the peace for. I have that negative contact, so I'm going to be in route right now. K13 from K87. I'm coming from our sheriff's office, so I'll probably be a minute out if you want to head over there, make sure nothing happens.
0: Hello. Three K 9 status.

0: 3K39, I'll be out with the vehicle. It'll be in Nevada. 000 Yankee 32.
1: Three K 32, I'm out with him. We're on that animal problem.

0: I'm up 4K13, I'm in the area. I'll wait for K87.
1: K13 from K87, I'm about 7 minutes out.
0: No rush.

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So, meeting them at the Oakley Diner. Or did they say what they were in? Thank you.

0: 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The 165 and 169 eastbound.
1: 40 eastbound.

0: 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Can I get another headed that way as well?
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187. I apologize. This phone number for them is going straight to voicemail again, but they're not here yet. Could you try to send them through to me again?

0: 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Can you show me the address of 225?
1: K2, copy.

0: have it used. The area 145 bound for a Category 2 NCO.
1: Five oh five, what do you have?
0: It's just 5 minutes ago, it's gonna be a rest board on the camper shell. The caller is advising that the vehicle or the individual appears to be near the garbage can and act suspicious and then try and stop by this resident with the camper.
1: Sound at 505, you came in broken. Can you 10-9?
0: Month of about 5 minutes ago. It's going to be a red Ford with a Kaffir shell. They pulled into Vintner Ranch Road, and they appeared to be looking near the garbage cans, and then they drove down on the other side of the road and pulled over, just acting suspicious. And then they were on 224. The individual ran a stop sign and a red light.
1: All right, copy.

0: Delta 361. So for clarification, this happened on 224, and then they got on to I-80 eastbound.
1: It happened off Bentner Ranch Road and somehow on 224, and then affirmed they got onto I-80.
0: So eastbound, I'll keep an eye out.

0: Summit 599, is that for me?
1: The complainant sees that they can make it down to Camas.
0: Okay, I will cancel on the 10-8 at 24 on 150.

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1: I can be 10-8 sentences.

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1: I'll be clear of the Oakley Diner and en route to the address. It's originally on the cab to return some property.
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1: And 80 eastbound on ramp with local 8 Bravo Charlie 833 on a gray Porsche 911.

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0: break Rasmussen getting on to 224 heading into Kimball Junction. It's going to be a 2012 white GMC Acadia local plate, 2 kilo Charlie Charlie free. Again, 2 kilo Charlie Charlie free. Complaint and advised they were following it down Rasmussen. Vehicle was going approximately 20 miles per hour and kept veering into the bike lane and onto the sidewalk. She is just concerned for intoxication. She is no longer following, but is willing to sign dispatch time 2221.
1: 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Was she able to give any better description or direction of travel other than on to 224?
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1: And by everything else. I copied. What do they want done?
0: Sounds like they're just requesting a deputy to actually respond over there.
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0: 361 from K105. I have the admonitions. Thank you. Break. Summit, I will be en route to the county jail with one male. Ready, mileage? 7494.
1: Three, six, one, copy. 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

0: 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Seven, seven, five, zero, zero.
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0: 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What was my 82 times?
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1: 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Park City Tow has the vehicle. I'll be en route to Bear Hollow.

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0: 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She disconnected. I'll keep trying her.
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1: Copy, I'm in route.

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0: 187, copy, plate. 9 X-ray 0 Juliet Delta. 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
1: KD7. The Chevy Trailblazer, black in color, to a Haley Judd out of Colville. Insurance is affirmed, showing clearance, I see, and stay by.

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1: Minutes.

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1: Send to me short form, please.
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0: Yeah, RAV4, looks like a 10-tag.

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1: Go for it.

0: 1947.
1: 19, go ahead. Yeah, I can flip around. I'm just on the freeway.
0: Born on yesterday. We're going to be on Shaw Creek. Come on, Kitty 7, I'll be traffic. Plate's going to be Yankee Mike 10. We're going to be on Shaw Creek in front of the old Star building.

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0: 587. I'm not sure if it's going to be related, but we have another traffic hazard, 27 on 40 eastbound. Sounds like the caller's driver hit a moose that was still in the lane of travel. Like I said, I'm not sure if it's related.
1: Yeah, it was a moose. I'll go check on it.

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0: 587.
1: I made contact. That's not the vehicle. I'll be continuing.
0: A report, they were just more concerned that it was still in the roadway, but if it was the one that you...
1: Copy. I'll just drive to the area, see if there's anyone on the side of the road.

0: mon téléphone. Change this to an inbound and clear to me long form, please. 187, if you could also change the address, we're going to be in front of Flair Construction.
1: Copy.

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0: K92, I'm going to be traffic at 140 eastbound I-80. Looks like a black BMW.
1: 140 eastbound.

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0: Then states no one should be there. He advised that the sensor that went off is in the garage. He does have an indoor and outdoor camera that did not pick up anything, but he would like a call when you clear.

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Now secure, I called the homeowner back and advised. 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

0: 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On the I-80 eastbound on ramp from Kimball's local hotel, 369 Fox Alpha.
1: I-80 eastbound on ramp.

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0: GK Sensen. I'm on duty. I'll be going too. I'll take that.
1: Three K 37. I'll have that with you.

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K-40, sorry about that. Request citation. K-40, you're not coming across very well. Citation.

truck 36, ambulance 31, medical aid, at 224-2105, West Crosswood Boulevard. Truck 36, ambulance 31, on fire 3.

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1: 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Coding is a 26 Charlie 02.
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2: Want 1060. 41 ID eastbound, Washington, Charlie, Whiskey Tango, 7176.
3: 1 ID eastbound.

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0: About 561-1060. 141 IED eastbound, California 8 Zulu Alpha, Fox 390.
1: Copy 141 eastbound.
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0: Southland, South 44, 1060. 1640 eastbound on local 84 Echo Charlie 2.
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engine 35, medic ambulance 37, medical aid, at, across the street, 325, Parkview Drive. Engine 35, medic ambulance 37, on fire 3.

0: Engine 35 at KML 37, you're responding to the area of 325 Parkview Drive, across the street from this address. Got two deputies out with two individuals who've been using drugs. They're requesting medical to get them checked out.
1: There you go.

0: gentrified 5-minute ambulance 37. 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
1: Can you repeat?
0: Look for the intersection of Zermatt and Parkview. You'll see the officers.
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145, I-80 eastbound, local Tango 04 for Yankee X-ray. I copy registration.

0: Summit Metagym has 37s arrived on scene. Engine 35 for Medic Ambulance 37.
1: Go ahead.
0: 5 from 37. We're just right here at your engine. Where would you like us?
1: We're slightly behind that on Zermatt off of Parkview. If you back up, you'll see us. We're at the police cruiser.
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1: Summit 458, clear stop.

840 traffic stop. Be at Travels westbound on a white RV, no plate.

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1: Working on 40 westbound with Indiana 3718249.
2: 718249 out of Indiana.
1: Out of Indiana.
2: I copy 14 on 40 west.

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Fourth status check.

0: one KD person still has a vehicle.
1: I'm at 561, 1060. One 46, Hattie westbound, California 9, Victor Yankee, November 434.
2: Westbound.

0: Four, five, eight. Status check. 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

Jason, my turn. I'll be at the 2-Hay exit on 248 on a blue Ford F-150, but

0: 忘记。
1: I am looking for the individual Brandon who was transported. I just saw him by the hospital and he ran. I'm not sure where he is.
2: All right, copy. Can I get units headed to Park City Hospital for an individual that just left?
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2: 80, do I have a description?
1: Yeah, he's going to have a white shirt with a graphic on the front, tan pants, grayish brown hair, white.

0: 17, where do you need to go?
1: I lost him around the Peace House, so I'm not sure if he's in the buildings or in the Pedro.
2: Round Valley now, confirming he left from the Peace House.
1: No, he just got discharged. I have possible protection order violations on him. I lost him by the Peace House on the sidewalk.

0: His name's Brandon.
1: Okay, 17, I have my drone with me. If you just want to contain the area, I can put it up when I get there.
2: J75, clear verbal.
3: Ralph, can you start me a canine case?

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1: 3K17, I'm in the area. I'm going to fly from the health department building. If you help me, man, UAS deployment case. Okay, we should be good for now.
0: K75.

0: KAV from 3. There is an individual standing on the balcony on the south side of that building that's north of the health department. Through binoculars, it doesn't look like he matched the description, but he may have seen something if that's the area you saw him run from.
1: K-104, he's crouched down behind the bus stop right here. K-40 right here. Calling him out.
2: He's compliant.

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2: 561, go ahead.
1: An individual call in stating that he saw a black Toyota Camry matching the description of the Amber Alert. It did not have a plate, but maybe had cardboard to look like a plate. Last seen 4 to 5 minutes ago, no longer has visuals.
2: I just want to copy.

0: One, Katie. Just confirming, do you want this warrant of arrest or drugs?
1: Yeah, you changed the nature from warrant of arrest to drugs.

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I don't know. Put him in with you.

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1: 10-4. Summit 561, 1060. 141 on 80 eastbound, local 7 Alpha Mike, November 5.

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Engine 31, on fire 2.

0: 31, North Pine to 241 White Pine Canyon Road. Coming in as a point of activation zone 616, Nikki fired gas. Drop time was 10:17 hours. It sounds like the alarm company did call the premise number. Someone answered but stated they were not there, but there is someone on site, and they would try to reach out to them. We're unsure who's on site.
1: Please, we'll respond up, check it out.

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0: Engine 31, just advising, we got another call from the alarm company. There's an additional alarm at zone 602, which is the bunk CO.
1: You can clear out the ATL for that cam. I've cleared from 140 up to 162 with negative contact.
2: Thanks.

1K80 for 3K37. Might be coming to pick that guy up. He's driving, maybe it's Dad, he's driving up and down Round Valley. Vehicle's registered the same last name. Do you have any interest in that?

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1: Engine 38, water emergency, 2583, Silver Cloud Court. Engine 38, on fire 2.

0: Medic Engine 38, responding to 2583 Silver Cloud Court. The caller states he noticed. Break yesterday and just decided to call it in today since it's still running. States that it's bubbling from the ground on the city side of the meter, been leaking for at least 24 hours, and he does not believe the homeowners are home.
1: Copy. Can you also check to see if the water department has someone on call today?

0: 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On 80 eastbound, local Tango 091, Hotel Romeo.
1: Do I have any troopers in the area 172 I-80 eastbound for a Category 1 ATL possible Amber Alert vehicle?
2: That way for 148.
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2: Okay, now.

0: 38. I just spoke to the water company. Apparently, they checked this out. Just a sprinkler head. The leak is not severe. The homeowner is not home. They're going to try to make contact with them on Tuesday after the holidays. They said it's not really a big issue.
1: Copy that. Thanks for checking. And you can show 38 clear and available.

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0: 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Behind Chevron and trailer plate 2 Alpha 2, 894 Alpha. That's a trailer to a Supra boat.
1: Sonar 458-1060. 150 I-80 eastbound on a dark gray Genesis.

0: Summit left, 73 on V. Summit, did the call over at Mormon Flat get handled?
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0: There was a call over at Mormon Flat for some disorderly conduct or something. I was just wondering if Summit County was able to handle that or if they needed me to respond.
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0: possible Amber Alert vehicle and reckless driver break 9 on 35. Two mile marker 9 or 10 on SR 35. We have a partial match on the plate for the Amber Alert vehicle, Black Toyota Camry, going approximately 100 miles an hour. We're at mile marker 9 or 10 on SR 35 currently.
1: Summit Wasatch County, or coming towards us.
0: 're coming towards us. This also came up from Wasatch. They're headed into Francis. Up here.
1: Copy.
2: Two from Heber.
3: K40, I'm clear, no case, and I'll be headed over to help as well.
0: So I'm probably seeing traffic.
2: Five oh five, just confirming there is a partial match on the plate. 39.
0: K75, I'm gonna run code. It's like
4: Gate, then I'm going to head out to Quinn's Junction.
5: Mile 44, I'll be south on 32 from Launch.
2: And 561, I'll be on 248.
0: J75, I'm going to be on 248.

0: 3-8-10, did they say they were falling?
1: He was going over 100 miles an hour and confirmed a male driver in the car.

0: Negative. We're looking for Alpha 561 Hotel.
1: I got it.
2: This was a false alarm. Initial command terminated. Engine 31 clear and available.
3: North Summit unit, drill to reach the area of 190 IED westbound. It sounds like the caller states that there's large amounts of smoke, but no flames between the snow fence. We also advise you winter as well.
1: Bus 621, copy, thanks.

0: 505. We're looking for a beginning of Alpha 56.
1: All right, copy. I don't believe this could be your vehicle. I also see multiple occupants in it.
2: Black Toyota Camry passed me on 32 going into Camus. 40, if you want to try to turn around on him. K75, you just passed me from the Decanus and Francis border. We'll be close to 7-Eleven by now.

0: 240, that's not the vehicle, it starts with 5 Alpha.
1: Can you see how many is occupied by?
0: Driver's seat, but I'm turning around, it was at 7-Eleven.

0: 240, whoever's coming into Camas, I think they're about to pass him.
1: Hi, I'm from South right here. Next to West 200 South, look at that one, see.
2: Five, 6-1 from 312, is this the one that says, does that have a matching plate or the one that K-40 called out?
1: Alpha Delta 859.
3: You are unreadable and that's not matching.

0: 3K37. Myself and 3K17 are on 248 and Soaring Hawk Lane, set up with spikes.
1: Five, 6-1, that's returning to an Avalon.
2: Yeah, 5-6-1 is negative. Show me clear from the south and back looking for the tail.

0: Drive any units that went up U-150.
1: 312, I can. I'm just 10 on 248.
0: Covered.
2: Five, 6-1, Auto Park at the start of 150.
0: I just want to confirm you're going up or you're parking there.
2: We'll be stationary at the start of it unless there's information that I need to go up it.
0: Unknown if this vehicle has already passed you guys. The 44, have you seen anything?
1: So 312, did the initial complainants, you said we had multiple vehicles, did multiple of them give a license plate, or did they give a full plate, any of them, or just partial?
0: We had one call, partial plate that matched, Wasatch had multiple.
1: Copy.
3: Stationary at the Francis, where do we stop?
2: Summit 505, what year will that vehicle be?

Jason Fest. Is there anyone with access to LPR on U-152 so we can see if it got a hit on it?

0: 505, confirming we haven't had anybody go off 35 yet.
1: Firm to my knowledge.
0: Three 12 with 561 on that Chevron U-150. I'll start up 35.

0: Affirm. Some of the copies, you've had an open mic. 505.
1: Yeah, 10 on 32. I'm going to continue up 35 from here.
0: All units, I've got a negative hit on LPR. It's not pulling any information.
2: Forty copies.

0: 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Just advising, it sounds like you went to counties out there. They're not locating anything at this time.
1: Negative contact. Down to Marion. I'll be stationary at 16 on 32.
2: 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Truck 36, on fire 2.

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1: All units on this ATL. I put a link in the call notes for what the male individual looked like with the two kids.
2: Do 12 copy.

0: 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Nothing showing. This will be higher command.
1: Will you contact the Saratoga Springs at all, see if they have any updated intel or idea that he may be up here?
0: About an hour ago. On the phone, his phone has been off.
1: Copy.

engine 33, medic ambulance 37, medical aid, trail 5 drive. 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
3: Engine 33, Medic Ambulance 37, you're going to be responding to Trailside Drive. It's going to be at the church for an 86-year-old male, conscious of breathing. The caller states her husband fell. We are still gathering more information.
2: A disabled vehicle, they've already coordinated their own tow truck, and they'll be clear of the area. Sorry, I'm 10-8.

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1: Engine 33, Medicant 37. The patient and the caller are going to be in the parking lot in a blue Tesla.
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1: My Fortune Bravo 12, I'm standing right next to him. Code 4.
0: Copy, thank you. K-14. Just for you holding.

0: 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Not an operation. Clear it out short form and attach it to that drugs case, please.
1: Katie.
0: Good. Yeah, the Summit Park one.

0: Okay, you can clear out that canine operation short form and put me back on that address.
1: Been licking my pulse.

0: All units on the ATL, be advised, we've had no additional calls on this. The previous vehicle that was pulled over by 561 was close matching, and the license plate was, but it was a negative. We have no information, additional information at this time.
1: I'm just making my way back down Ventry. You can probably clear it out for now unless we get any additional information.
2: I'll be 10-8. 44-10-8.

0: five oh five summit. Yeah, I'm gonna clear you off really well.
1: Clear me off. I went all the way up to the campground at 35 and back with negative contact, checking most of the side roads.

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0: Ratchet strap from the lane of travel near the 40 to 80 eastbound on ramp.
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Summit 561-1060. 5 on 40 eastbound, local Zulu 449, Papa Juliet.

312-1046. We'll be 10 on 40 eastbound, local Alpha 539 Golf Hotel.

3K37 traffic. Seven on 224 with Sierra 550 Charlie Romeo.

I'm at 561, 1060. Six on 40 eastbound, local Tango 71, 7 uniform Tango.

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on that final report, 10-6. 145 ID westbound on local Victor 885 Tango Bravo.

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Two on 40 eastbound on local 10098 to Lima.

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1: 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I'll refer to him and I'm giving a landline as soon as he's readily available.

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1: 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That's my CP. Have him come around to the front. I'm waiting for him.

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1: We're unable to secure the doors and unable to get a hold of the RP, but we left the voicemail. You can close it out short for now.

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0: Did you only have the one caller on that traffic hazard? 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
1: K-75 from 82. Hey, will you please take that alarm? I'm going to be here a second.

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1: Go ahead.
0: By Bear River Guard Station. It's going to be down by the piers. I paid out. You went to medical.
1: Hi, copy. So I'm at Fortune Bravo 12. Cool, was that at Bear River Guard Station?
0: Well, if it's the yurt, we had a text to 911 that they stated someone was on fire. We're trying to get him back and then sending you in a medical, but I think we might need search and rescue to get to him.
1: Route. Can you, let me get my pen and paper, I'll get the coordinates from you. Let me switch over to service.

0: 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I've arrived. 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
1: 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I wouldn't say an hour and a half, probably an hour.
2: We will head up to the Mirror Lake Highway and let us know if you need us.

0: Summit, Fortune Bravo 12. Possible fire then?
1: 1-1, and it's stated someone is on fire.
0: County and get their fire and EMS headed this way. We're going to use the North Slope Road and then turn on, I think, the 059 Road. I think that's the East Fork of the Bear. Yeah. Outstanding. Thank you, sir. Thank you, ma'am. My bad.
1: Fortune Bravo 12, I've also notified Kilo 5. I don't know that we can access this person.
0: One Alpha 37, so we'll get there. We're probably 10 minutes.
1: Looks like it's going to be off Forest Road 738. It intersects with South River, South Bear River East Fork.
0: Ten four.

0: Go ahead.
1: Copy. Citizen APL is going to be on 40, about mile marker 35. Came in from Wasatch. And the vehicle is now attempting to hit them. Vehicle.
0: I copy 17 from 5 on 40. Is the caller still holding behind them, or are they still being chased by this person?
1: Can you switch to Wasatch? This came in from them. There's not a ton of information at all.
2: About 44, I'll be around.

0: flight, please, once you're on Whitehead.
1: 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You can assign me to that call as well, and I'll be over on Wasatch 17 from 13 on 40.
2: Just responding that vehicle, the person that was hit is at the Daniel Summit Lodge and will need a report

Geltung lassen. 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Come to contact, negative contact. 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

Comet 505. Just 1014, it sounds like the driver of vehicle 1 was taken by a personal vehicle to Heber Valley Medical Center, so I'm going to try to meet with him here. I've got 599 heading up to the scene, and 544 is meeting me here.

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1: Summit 599, 561 is currently on Wasatch. He's going to be at the Heber Medical Center in Heber.

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1: Can you reopen the Mexican premise? I was able to get a hold of the CEO and he's going to have someone come to visit us.
0: All right, get it reopened.

On 544. Case number for this crash will be 293. 505 is going to be primary, and I'll be clear in the hospital in tonight.

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3K40 from 32. Are you on the north side? Make sure the exterior doors are secure. 10-4, I'm on the south side. I'll start from this way.

0: 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Trespassing by phone.
1: Copy.

0: UK-40, what zone is that?
1: It said finance motion.
0: Sorry, what zone is that trespassing out of?
1: One.
2: I got me, thank you.

What's on that 505? Can you reopen that crash 29 on 40?

0: One Alpha 37, I can see you keying up and nothing's coming across.
1: That's fine. 14 Hotel's back in his own truck. I'm 10.
0: Very copy.

Summit 361, 1046. I'll be at 164 eastbound on three vehicles parked off the side of the road.

0: 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Good night.
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